0: 1, Delta 1, Oscar 1, your location.
1: Yeah, Delta 1 at Shen Park.
0: Yeah, Roger. Need to quickly nick up to Lock Street. Cat just popped up for a couple at the station there, having a bit of a domestic. I've got him in the car park or at the entrance underneath the billboard. Yeah, just swing past, do a bit of a welfare check.
1: No problems, I'll receive on the way.
0: Yeah, it looks like I see one male and female dressed in all black with multiple bags.

0: Perth. CSA Perth, CBM.
1: Thank you.
0: The VRP in Blackburn is heading over to Perth and will be there momentarily.
1: Blackburn on his way. Thank you. CSA Perth out.

0: Sydney Perth, there St Perth. This is Horseshoe Bridge 1 with Mr Blackburn. Over.
1: Yeah, Roger. 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

0: town, she's in the ground, she's a 4-4-1.
1: Hey, underground receiving, Blue Heights Bud.
0: You need me lift one underpass for Ian, over.
1: For the Ian. Thank you.

0: Delta 1, Delta 1, just the N4, Whitehall on site.
1: Yeah, roger, can see that. Do you want to give him a hand chasing the female?

0: Base, base, one, Rover. Can we have camera at the figure outside the office? I see three female misbehaving, over.
1: Yes, 10-5, one bro. Yeah, one bro, we have a camera, please.

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2: CSA Sterling, CSA Sterling, CSA Underground, over. 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CSA in Blackburn, left 2 minutes ago. 2 series, 2-2 for Ian Blackburn. CSA Underground, over. Ian Blackburn, door 2, X, Perth Underground. CSA Sterling, out.

0: Delta 9, Oscar 1.
1: Oscar 1, Delta 9 at Rockham. We'll leave once my partner's ready, sorry.
0: Yeah, roger. Assume you're watching a scratch up the window.
1: Yeah, received support land damage.

0: 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Are you available for NAM check?
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1: Hi, Roger, good morning. Just querying, has anybody reported to you any issues with the parking machines there at Midland?
2: No, not to me. CSA PTA, have you received a message?
1: Roger, it's all good, Midland. I'll follow it up. Thanks.
2: Received. Midland down.

0: Delta 9, 1, Bravo.
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0: Roger, Delta 9, that female got on the train, Mandurah bound train, on door 7, over.
1: Roger, received, we're just at the satellite, heading into the station.

0: Delta 9, Oscar 1. 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
1: Roger, thank you.

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1: Copy that, thank you.

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0: Base, base, Delta 2 for log on. Delta 2, base receiving. Base Delta 2 going code 01 on the Armadale line. 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
1: Thank you, base. Have a good shift.
0: Likewise, base. 2 out.
2: First staff, Oscar 1.
3: Oscar 1,
2: first staff, receiving. Roger, got a web chat coming in. Don't know exactly which train, just Armadale line heading into Perth. Apparently, is a dude behaving erratically, swearing under his breath, just slamming his hand down on his seat, head to toe grey, grey jeans, grey jumper, carrying a Red Bull, second last car from the back, pretty tall with a Woolies bag. Don't know exactly which platform for you at this stage. Just have a quick look.

0: 150. Are you available for name check over?
1: Rev 150 and November 1, you can give me a call.

0: 55.
1: We are at Midland Down Service, door number 4. We have BOA reviewing his details. We are approaching Woodbridge Station.
0: Yeah, roger. That's you. Standby staff in Perth, Oscar 1.
2: Oscar 1, receiving.
0: It's probably your guy got up econ, just updated saying he's off the train in Perth somewhere.
2: Yeah, copy that. Did you have any concerning details?
0: As I said, web chat, so unfortunately nothing.
2: Yeah, we did ask a few passengers leaving the train see if there was any disturbance, but they said no.
0: Yeah, roger that. Actually, Delta 4, Oscar 1, your location?
2: Yeah, Oscar 1, Delta 4, we're in the okay, mate, so.
0: Yeah, roger, thanks for that.
1: Oscar 1, Rev 55.
0: Yeah, go ahead, Rev 55.
1: Disregard my earlier request. PY have left the station from Woodbridge.
0: Roger, mail off at Woodbridge. Delta 4, you copy that?
2: Delta 4, hang on.

0: 161.
1: Platform, over.
0: Yes, stand by.

0: prendono il dottor Nova.
1: Glenn Lewis, you're Clarkson, go ahead.
0: Can you assess a wheelchair the pain as leaving Clarkson now at last door, over.
1: Roger, wheelchair service departing Clarkson now. Can you confirm door number? Did you say last door? Over.
0: That's Roger, last door.
1: Yeah, message received. Glenn Lewis out.
0: Over.
2: Did you meet me down for Kevin underpass? Thank you.
0: On my way, Susan Negron. Susan.
3: Can you give me any feedback for us?
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3: Rev 16 receiving over.
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3: Thank you, 16 out.
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2: Message received, door 7 for school group, door 7, CSC Underground, over, thank you.

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2: Amadal, our fella has returned and he's banging our sign board to give the passport. Over.
3: Roger, Amadal. Sorry, where is he now?
2: He's heading towards the stand number 10. Over.
3: Roger.

0: 26 to Armidale. Oh, we don't have the visual on the POI. Do you please have the ready to get the camera over?
1: Yeah, Armidale. 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
1: Fremantle,
0: just in front of the station, the guy is smoking. He's been advised not to smoke here, over.

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0: 9, Delta 15, just advising you that female's at Rockingham.
1: Delta 15, this is 9 receiving.

0: UAV is receiving off. Can you go again with your last call?
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0: Roger, thank you.

0: Auburn Grove. This is Rockingham.
1: Auburn Grove receiving, Rockingham, go ahead.
0: Pass with the driver regarding Abta, departing in 2 minutes. Over.
1: You got that, the train departing in 2 minutes. Over.
0: Thanks, mate.

0: cameras up across here.
1: Delta 9, Rockingham, stand by. Obab, that's Rockingham.
0: The foyer with those spiders that you're tracking.
1: Yeah, roger, cameras are up.

0: Oscar One. Safety from Panther Cameras, Oscar One. She's released to summon for damage and disorder.
1: Yeah, roger that, Delta 9.
2: Yes, I'm heading your way underpass for the Coastal Lake College from Lakeland, going to Douglas. Could you please meet me underpass? CSA, over.
3: I'm on my way to underpass. CSA, perfect.

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1: Delta One at Fremantle.
0: Roger, I've got a web check coming in for a bus, a 915. It's bus number 2990. Basically, you got an abusive male on board.
1: Just go with that bus number.
0: Yes, bus 2990. Apparently, it's just about due in now.
1: Safe.

0: Skies for Delta 1 at 3 meeting. 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Can I have Gamma the Fremantle, bus 2990, just pulling into bus lane?
1: Roger, cameras are up.

0: one, Oscar one. Did that male in the beanie make any comments to you?
1: Oh, he's up and pointed at the girl with the bags and said, I'd speak to her, but he didn't say anything about what was going on.
0: Yeah, Roger.
1: I spoke to her and she didn't want to speak to me. She's walking off.

0: Adelaide Space. We get cameras up at Horseshoe 1 escalator, top of the escalator. Over.
1: Roger, stand by. Cameras are up at Horseshoe 1.

0: Oscar 1, Oscar 1, this is 025 here. Over.
1: Yeah, last call, fine for Oscar 1, go ahead.
0: So we have the QR and we just come to smoke, and he's still smoking, and end of the time, just left the cigarette butt on the platform. So just disregard, over.
1: Roger, disregarding.

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1: Rockingham, stand by.
0: Sorry, Bays. Horseshoe Beach, one over.
1: Rockingham, we have cameras. Perth, stand by.

0: by side, caution bridge one, over.
1: Yeah, bridge receiving, over.
0: Guys, could you please put cameras on an RC1 male? He's wearing all black, black shorts, black shoes, hoodie. No ticket shown at Horseshoe Bridge 2. Did not have a ticket before either. Over.
1: Yeah, Horseshoe Bridge 2, stand by.
0: Just for more info, he's gone into the underpass. Over.

0: Horseshoe 1. 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
1: Sorry, base, that was Horseshoe Bridge 2. He's an IC1, youngish male. He's wearing all black, black shorts, black hoodie. Has the hoodie over his head, black shoes. No ticket shown, over.

0: Mate Stuff, it's Subiaco, Subiaco, Oscar 1. Yeah, Roger, have you got a drunk male stumbling around your platform?
1: Just having a look over.
0: Yeah, just here from control, yeah, apparently came off your last service through there.

0: Yeah, go ahead, Subi Echo.
1: Left the premises, over.
0: Roger, thanks for checking.

0: Fairmont, Fairmont, CSA, CBA code.
1: Send it over.
0: Fairmont says that departed CBA code to you. A passenger left their wallet, it's a brown wallet. Can you check it when it comes into Claremont? Over.
1: Yeah, CSA CV Echo. What service was it? Was it a High Wycombe, a Fremantle, and do we have a door number at all? Over.
0: Yeah, Roger, the High Wycombe service that was coming, it's coming to you. You didn't have a door number, but it's a brown wallet.
1: Alright, we'll have a look for a brown wallet on the next changeout. Claremont out.
0: Thank you.

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0: Bayswater. Are you able to please check the next Midland train through to you for a tan Oriton handbag in the last door?
1: The last door, tan handbag. I'll have a look for it. Bayswater.
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1: CSA Cannington, go ahead.
0: Bay, can I get cameras platform 1 by the SO? Going to have a conversation with the ICC in a white shirt about open can of alcohol.
1: Roger that, standby. Cannington, cameras are up.

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1: Roger that, clearing cameras at Cankton. Base there.

0: 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This is CSA at Bayswater.
1: Go ahead, Bayswater. 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
0: We had a two-car set, Midland service, that just pulled in. We searched the whole train. There was no such orange bag.
1: Appreciate that, mate. No worries. So there was no handbags at all on the train.
0: That's correct.
1: CSA Perth out.

Attention Midland Line staff, if anyone hands in a tan-coloured Oriton handbag, was lost on the train at City West approximately 15 minutes ago, please contact CSA Perth. Thank you.

0: Space Day Stadium. Can I have cameras on the concourse of the IC3 on his bicycle? Also, can I please have an ID shot? Abusive after I told him to hop off his bike.
1: Stadium, stand by.

0: CSA Stadium. He's taken the lift down and is leaving premises. So once the ID shot's taken, you can clear over.
1: Roger.
2: Staff on the Elmbrook line, Delta 14's back online, Delta 14 out.

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1: Yeah, 3, go ahead.
0: Base Delta 3 going code 01 on Armidale Line, utilising Whiskey Tango's 9489 and 9488, fleet number 386 and contactable on 3's mobile, over.
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0: Echo 1, Bravo 2, over. Hey, go ahead. Echo 1, down service. Door 4.
1: Roger, down service near Maylands. Any transits in that area, Oscar 1?
2: Alpha 1, Tango 60, just left by water towards the Red Cliff.
1: Yeah, roger that. Delta 4, your location?

0: 1, number 1, are you available for name check? This is Rev 42, over.
1: Rev 42, number 1, you can give me a call.

0: 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Any transits at Joondalup, Oscar 1?
1: Oscar 1, Delta 13, currently at Yanchep. Can head to Joondalup.
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1: Coban, Bears receiving.
0: I have cameras at bus 10-8 dealing with a medical incident.
1: Coban, stand by.

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0: CVM, PTA, Econ 2, are the advert your machine on Eastern Concourse A-010 is error code 400, could you give it a reboot please, over.
1: Roger, rebooting that one now.

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0: Roger, your SJ job is on. Your job number 16137, 16137. I'm going to give Pete a call shortly.
1: Thanks for that, base. Thanks, Raz. Just confirm it's job number 16137.
0: That's a Roger.

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0: 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Over.
1: I'm on my way. Thank you.

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0: I just want to confirm that you received the VIP booking for Murray, travelling today from Mandurah through to Murdoch.
1: TVM, Murdoch, this is a negative.
0: Oh? Roger. Are you able to give me a call when you get a chance?
1: Yes, yes, out.

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0: Thank you for please meet me down under bus for Ella, heading to Fremantle. CSA, over.
1: Yes, CSA Perth on my way.

0: 1, November 1, this is Rev 0, are you available for a name check, over.
1: Yeah, Rev 190, November 1, you can give me a call.
0: Can you repeat that, over?
1: Yeah, Rev 190, you can give me a call.
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1: No, but I'll just ask the driver. Hang on.

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0: Just put Ella in door 4 on the Fremantle service departing Perth in 1 minute. If you can just give her assistance off, please.
1: For Ella, yes, we will provide you assistance. 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

0: one, go to Nike, two.
1: Moving.
0: Morning, guys. Where are you guys at the moment, please?
1: I'm here at Mandra Station.
0: Roger. Do you want to give us a ring, please?
1: Number.

appreciate it, Mudd. See you, say, Mander. Over. Media Meadows receiving. Yes, Murdoch, you have VIP Murray, door 7, service leaving here in 2 minutes, over. Roger, we got a VIP Murray leaving in 2 minutes from Mantra. Roger, copy that.

0: Mandrill, Mandrill, VTA Murdoch.
1: Mandrill stating.
0: Could you please call me the door number for the VIP Murray? Hello?
1: Door 7, over.
0: Door 7 for VIP Murray, train departing in 2 minutes. Murdoch out.
2: The POI phase issue for the 3D array. I'll have a look outside. You can just get the camera on the home. Over.
3: Yeah, Amadeo phase disregard.
4: Revenue staff at Warmbra. Revenue staff at Warmbra, Oscar 2.

0: PSA Bayswater, PSA Midlands, over. Sidyard has just departed in door 5, over.
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1: Yeah, roger. Figured I'd do shots. I haven't seen a CAD job pop up yet. 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
0: A special needs passenger, Catherine Charles, needs some assistance. She has just departed Canning Bridge and is heading your way. She's in door number 5. When she gets to the Underground, she'll just need assistance to the Murray Street exit.
1: Door number 6?
0: She's in door number 5.
1: 5, message. Thank you, Julian. Thank you.

0: Redcliffe, Redcliffe, this is Bayswater.
1: Redcliffe,
0: Redcliffe, this is Bayswater.
1: India, Redcliffe, receiving.
0: Yes, Sergeant, on the move, leaving Bayswater.
1: Roger that, Savage, coming towards the cliff. Over.

0: Just to part of Daglish on the way back to you for turn three. They're in a highway from service, over.
1: Two and three, TSF, receive TSF car.

0: this is Armadale 7, get a camera at the front of the fair gate, please.
1: Armadale, stand by. Yeah, Armadale, you have camera.
0: From the morning is back with the bottle of alcohol and yelling and screaming.
2: Delta 2, Oscar 1, by chance, you near Armadale?
3: Oscar 1, Delta 2, just leaving Byford now, heading there.
2: Yeah, roger that, we'll keep an eye on him, mate, know where he goes.
3: Roger that.
4: Coming past the northern bike shelter through the middle part of the car park. They've just punched the side of bus and transferred security, you're chasing them.
1: Yeah, manager, stand by.
0: Go on, Victor 2.
2: You go ahead, Victor 2.
0: We just heard the call, we jumped off at Armadale. What's going on there?
2: Yeah, roger, same mail from this morning. He's just been a nuisance again, currently in the lift going up the platform.
0: Two received.

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1: Underground receiving, CS Apart, go ahead.
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1: DSF, Platform 7, go ahead.
0: We just had, we were standing on platform 7 in front of the train. There was a gentleman here in a high vis that apparently urinated in the spot that I'm standing in right now, over.
1: Yes, yes, yes, stand by.
0: Roger, apparently the person was elderly in a high vis jacket and he may have gone down towards the underpass to the underground, over.

0: say Perth, he's currently on platform 8 under the pins board where the spares are.
1: Roger, Perth staff, this is CSA platform 7. Are you able to have a chat with the gentleman on platform 8, over?
2: On the way.

0: CSA Elizabeth T, Elizabeth, can you speak, 87? We have Edgewater School returning. They're just heading down to the platform now. Elizabeth Key, over.
1: On my way to the EQR.
2: First staff attending the urinator base.
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0: आपका लेक लेंथ स्टाफ और लेक लेंथ सीएसए अंडरग्राउंड हो वो।
1: Coastal Lake College returning back to Lakeland. Train just departed. C series door 4 and 5. 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
1: He's going to train station first, Fremantle station, and then he required taxi booking from train station to the hospital. 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
0: Roger. Thank you.

0: Jingle Up. This is PTA Underground. Over. Underground, over. This is PT Underground. Can you check the next down service? Door 18 for a phone, over.
1: Yeah, message received. 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Stand by.

0: Underground, PT Underground, Joondal up over. 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
0: Need person Sajjad on the train. Train is leaving now. Over. 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
0: Just an FYI, that's Kevin McBride. He's heading back to the station.

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0: staff on the Mandurah be advised there is a 12-car empty service being transported up to Dowagup from Mandurah. Is currently on approach to Wellard. Pins out.
1: Pins Delta 9, did you just, can you repeat that please, is that a 12-car?
0: Yeah, roger, BNC C failed, has been transported up north, running through to stations empty.
1: See, Delta 9 out.

Staff on the Mandaline, be advised, due to the movement of this rail car, services are delayed on the Mandaline. Services heading towards Perth currently have a 12-minute delay. Hands out.

South and Amanda Line, be advised due to the movement of a 12-car set. On Amanda Line, heading up north, large sections of tracks have to be blocked, which is causing delays to your Amanda services, up to 17 minutes late on a couple of services. Pins out.

0: say underground, underground, so you say Perth. Can you meet me at least one for Kevin?
1: Coming up, underpass, thank you.
0: One for Kevin, not the underpass, at least one.
1: Kevin. One.

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1: Coburn receiving pins.
0: Yeah, roger. The service in the siding will come out before the tabled, and tabled services are up to 18 late.
1: Roger that. We've seen on the information boards. Thanks, pins.

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1: Mandra receiving.
0: Seven door 11, back, heading back to Mandra. Train just departed now. C series door 11. CSA Underground, over.
2: Can you repeat who the person was heading back to Mandra? Underground, press underground. Mandra.
0: Mandra, Kevin heading back to Mandra. C series door 11. Train just departed a minute ago. CSA Underground, over.
2: Thanks, underground. Kevin hanging back to Mandra.
0: Thank you.

0: Hello, Fremantle. I've just put Catherine on door one of the Fremantle service arriving in about half an hour. Do you guys on platform one? Over.
1: We won't be here, but I will pass the message to the transit officers. Can you go again with the door number, please? Over.
0: Catherine is on door number one of the Fremantle service leading first now. Second car, or first car 301. Over.
1: 1 for Catherine. Over.

0: K, Pins.
1: Pins from Lizard Key.
0: So you had that empty train on approach to you. We're just heading up north.
1: Empty. Been up north to receive.

attention staff on the Yanchep line due to train movements of a failed service on the Mandurah line. Your services on the Yanchep line are delayed of up to 20 minutes coming out of the city. Heads out.

0: The ground on the ground, pins.
1: On the ground, receiving.
0: Just making a changes now, Baja service 3145, which is just passing Coburn, will be terminating at Butler. And we'll advise you shortly if 1136, the shuttle, is going to be terminating in Perth.

0: the ground, pings.
1: Underground 1136,
0: the shuttle is terminating in underground. It is the FitNex service into you, so that means that 3149 shuttle to Whitford is cancelled. Service behind him is only going to Butler, and one behind him is a Yanchep.
1: Roger. Incoming 1136 will be 7 minutes.
2: This is Wombra. Can I please have cameras up at the 5 shots?
3: Stand by, Wombra.

0: Canberra.
1: Yeah, go ahead.
0: Hey, Canberra, we've had an incident just out the front of the station, probably just outside the front of the foyer by the bike locker. We're talking to one, the other two are up into the bike path. Can you do a review? We've had claims that someone's grabbed someone by the throat.
1: Stand by. Be working fine.

staff at Warmbro. It's caught on 602. The male that you're talking to has grabbed the female in white by the throat. Warmbro, did you receive?

0: nothing to her down. Wamba, go ahead. Yeah, Wamba, it's caught on 602. Male, all in black, black hat, has grabbed the female with the white long sleeve top by the throat.
1: Roger, same, thank you.
0: Just 608 as well.
2: Staff in the Mandaline, be advised, due to chain movements, you do have a 25-minute delay on services heading towards Perth. And staff from the Anship line, be advised, you do have a couple of cancelled services and delays of up to 15 minutes on your services as well. Pins out. Clarkson, pins. Clarkson, pins.

staff on the Yanchep line, be advised, due to transport and although failed service, you have a 12-car set being transported currently at Stirling to Clarkson. This is causing delays of your services on the downside, and be advised it is a rolling block, so services will not be able to pass.

ALOs in the underground, ALOs in the underground. This is Station 480, over. ALOs in the underground, ALOs in the underground. Station 480, over. Alpha 1, can you meet me in the underground, over?

0: 7-9, this is Woomba. Delta 9, morning. Yeah, I know you guys might be doing changeover, but if you could start heading this way, just in case.
1: Roger. Can you wait 15 minutes for me? Is that okay?
0: Roger, it's just more for a pod.
2: Base, Kelm Scott.
3: Go ahead, Kelm Scott.
2: Just cameras on the ramp here near the office, please.
3: Stand by. Cameras up.

0: Butler pins.
1: Ted, Butler is busy.
0: Roger, just for your information, it's still a long way off, but service 3145 is going to be terminating at Butler on platform 1 and making his return service from platform 1. He is still currently 25 minutes late on the Mandra line.
1: Butler is dead.
0: Wexford's pins. Roger Whitford, the 1458 shuttle Perth to Whitford is cancelled and return service 1529 Whitford to Perth cancelled.
2: Start at Warmbra, Warmbra Oscar 2. If someone's in a position to give me a ring, I've got some questions.
1: Yeah, Roger, see you, I'll dial now.
2: Roger, thanks, man.
1: Carlton Scott Base, are we clear?

0: Bryce Bay Delta 14.
1: Go ahead.
0: Yeah, Bryce Delta 14, country code 05 at Whitman Park Station. We got Whiskey Tango 9324 and 9345, bearing plate 503 with 14 spawn, over.
1: Yeah, receive that Delta 14, have a good shift.
0: Thank you, Bryce Delta 14 out.
2: And clocks and pins.
3: Clocks and pins.
2: So just for your info, you do still have a normal tabled service coming for you next, but behind that is a 12 car set which is going south into the yard. It will take a bit of time for it to go into the yard. Just for your information.
1: Bull Creek, you've got cameras. Gunscott Base, all clear.
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1: 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I'll call you now.

0: ground pins. Some of your boards are jumping, bringing them back. Due to congestion of all the services, some of your boards are jumping around. I'm going to constantly be bringing them back for a few minutes. Yeah, go ahead.
1: We saw the next key entrance for 6 car set, board showing 3.
0: Roger, I'm trying to bring it back, but due to congestion, it's picking up the other services.

0: Mark, go to Pink.
1: Delta 6, this is Rory, go ahead.
0: Yeah, Mark, can you come upstairs to the bus bay, please?

0: Underground pinned. Roger, next one in is a Yanship followed by shuttle, then alternate, but you do have between you and Murdoch 7 services.
1: Next one, Yanship followed by shuttle. Thank you.

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0: Can I get cameras back up? I'm picking the items up off across the road. You're coming back.
1: Roger. What about the crossroads? Cameras up.

0: Bay. This is Delta 12 logging on.
1: Yeah, go ahead, Delta 12.
0: Bay State, Delta 12, we have Wisco Tangies 9534 and 9507. Fleet number 507, going code 01 on the Armadale line, contactable on Delta 12 mobile.
1: Delta 12, could you give us the Whiskey Tango, the first Whiskey Tango?
0: Yep, Whiskey Tango 9534 and 9507.
1: Yeah, Roger, receive that Delta 12, have a good shift.

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0: Bryce Bryce, Carol Scott, you can disregard. Cameron.
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0: Roger, thanks.

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0: Yeah, we're 6 at Delta 6. Have a good shift.
1: 6 out.
2: Warmbra, Oscar 2. 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
0: Yeah, Roger, call you now.

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0: Roger, fleet number 949.
1: Yeah, receive that Delta 4. Cameras are off. Over shift.
0: Fix, Delta 4 off.

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0: Turn base Delta 8, going 01 on the manager line. We have radios 9030, 9032. We're in the line vehicle and contact all on 8 mobile, over.
1: Receive that Delta 8, shift.
0: 2 base Delta 8 out.
1: Both cameras off, have a good shift.
2: Yeah, take my part, I said it.

up on the Yanship line, be advised. Your next service heading to Butler is currently on approach to Greenwood. 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

0: Butler, pinged.
1: Yes, Butler receiving.
0: Roger Butler, change of plans. The 3145 is now terminating at Clarkson. The one behind it, 3147, is your new terminating on Platform 1 service and making a service back.
1: Yes, Butler receiving.

0: Whitford, Oscar 1.
1: Oscar 1, Whitford receiving.
0: Security Webchat has popped up for a service currently at Greenwood. Just a caller reports a man sitting in the disabled seat, second last carriage, abusing elderly lady with disgusting language. He's described as wearing a black cap, black t-shirt and grey shorts. If you can do a walk through that service, see if you can locate that person.
1: Hey, what was the location on the service again?
0: The only location we have is that a man is sitting in the disabled seats and it's the second last carriage. So I'm not too sure if it's a C-series or not. We're just a review of Greenwood.
1: All right, so good luck to get there in time.

0: States with the Tusk 1.
1: Who's receiving?
2: That is a B series and it's a 6 car set, so yeah, second from the last apparently, so not too sure if it's in the front or the back.
1: Right, we'll check it out.

0: Delta 7 Oscar 2.
1: Whitford's pinned.
0: Delta 7 Oscar 2.
2: Oscar 2, Delta 7.
0: You guys got disturbance on the train approaching you guys on the up. If you can attend behind the driver's cab, report from the drivers indicating one person creating a disturbance.
2: Person creating disturbance behind the driver's cab on the up. That train's there now. After you base being jack cameras up. Platform 1, Perth end, please.
3: Cameras up.
1: Whitford's pins.
4: Base, Delta 15.
3: Delta 15, this is base, go ahead.
4: Base, Delta 15, going code 01 on the Mandra line. We have Whiskey Tango 9082 and 9016 in fleet number 509 and contact 4 on Delta 15 mobile.
3: Yeah, receive that, have a good shift.
0: Paul Creek, Delta 7, Oscar 2. Yeah, that young fella that's sitting on the seat in the grey sweatshirt, he just got off the train and he sat there. Don't know whether he's involved.
2: Yeah, but we're trying to get details from the driver. He couldn't give us a description. The members on board said that there was quite a bit of few people that ran off. There was another group of juveniles that we saw run off as the train started, but we haven't got any description to go on over.
0: Nah, it's all good there, guys. Thanks for your attendance.
2: Have you
3: all break,
2: yeah,
3: Roger.
5: Oscar 1 is with the staff. We just bought the service to investigate before.

0: 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Can I please have cameras at Camp Scott, platform 2?
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0: Camp Scott staff, Camp Scott staff, need assistance at platform 2.
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0: Just for your information, the next service into you is now terminating at Clarkson into the yard, and a service behind terminating Butler, and a service behind will be a Yanship.
1: Is that the up or down that terminating?
0: Sorry, that's the down services.
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0: Fremantle, you have a VIP Murray. 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
0: Go ahead, Whitford.
2: Northbound and no passenger came forward to miss any issues, so all the correct at this stage.
0: Thank you.
1: Space, no one from staff. Can we get cameras at the main entrance at the fare gates, please?
3: Cameras up and I'm looking.

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1: Fox and Pings.
0: Yeah, just for your information, the next two services into you, 3145, 3147, both terminating at Clarkson now. Butler, Pins.
1: Pins, follow
0: Roger, Clarkson's going to take care of that terminating service. You no longer have it.
1: Pins, follow receiving.
2: Disregarding that trespass incident, network control has been advised and sorry to be here for us generated for it. If you guys can do an action report.
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4: Please, you can clear Captain Scott.

0: Melbourne, South Melbourne, South Base. Robin, has anyone handed in the Smart Rider around 3 o'clock?
1: Coven, that's a negative.
0: Roger, thank you.
2: Yeah, it should be Anship. Yanship pins.
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0: 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Whiskey Tango 9149, 938, fleet number 390, and contactable 5 phone, over.
1: Yeah, receive that. Delta 5, cameras are off. Have a good shift.
0: Base, 5 out.
2: Staff on the Yanship line between Clarkson and Yanship. Your next service heading towards Yanship is just departed current line. Pins out.
3: Fremantle, stopping. Me in the foyer. Over.

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1: Space, Delta 13, over.
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1: 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We have radios 9305 and 9285. Fleet 619 and Delta 13 mobile, over.
2: You have received that, Delta 13. Your cameras are up. And just tell me if, yeah, have a good shift.

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0: CSA Perth, I've got a service 9098 departing Midland in a couple of minutes. Lost property with the driver, if you're available.
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0: Bassam Dean, Bassam Dean 04. Can you check the next up service middle of the train for a black phone, please?
1: For that, we'll look for a black phone on the next up.
0: Roger.
2: Staff in Midland, were you chasing lost property?
0: That's a roger.
2: Today, the driver of the services just departed, News Guys 909A, does actually have lost property on him. GDU's been busy, I was going to get Perth to grab it.
0: Roger, thank you. Bassendean, did you get that?
1: Roger that, we received that here at Bassendean.

0: Coburn from base. Coburn. Yeah, just be advised, your cameras are coming back very slowly. You may wish to use your body warns, and we'll let you know when all the cameras are back up.
1: To that base, Coburn.

0: 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This is Delta 2.
1: Go ahead, Delta 2.
0: Base. This is Delta 2. We're going code 1 on the Armadale line. We have Whiskey Tango's 9184 and Whiskey Tango 9485. We're in fleet number 73 and contactable on the Delta 2 mobile.
1: Apologies, Delta 2. Can I grab the second Whiskey Tango?
0: It's Whiskey Tango 9184 and Whiskey Tango 9485.
1: Yeah, receive that Delta 2. Cameras are up. Have a good shift.
0: Thank you. Out.
2: Base, Delta 1.
1: Go ahead, Delta 1.
2: Delta 1, going code 01 on the Fremantle line. Whiskey Tango's 9111 and 9126, Fleet 02, Delta 1's mobile.
1: Receive that Delta 1, cameras are off, have a good shift.
3: Cannington, Oscar 1.
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3: 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Or is it just you and your partner?
4: That's the train riders that currently go on the bike, but they're on their way back.
3: Roger, that's okay. Delta 12, Oscar 1, what's your location? Can you guys head to Beckingham? There's a Member of Public has reported the drink fountain not turning off. We've advised the ICO by just requiring you guys just go there and have a look at it and contact them and just tell them exactly what's happening with it.

0: to 12, Oscar 1.
1: Oscar 1, Delta 12, go ahead.
0: Just for reference, there's a gentleman that uses the water fountain and it just doesn't seem to turn off, so it's not damaged in any way, it's just malfunctioning. It's located outside the bike locker, which is just across from the petrol station.
1: Okay,

0: Jim. It's Murdoch. Are you calling over?
1: Sir, Roger Murdoch. You've got a VIP heading your way on the 999 bus. That bus should arrive at 1642 hours. When that VIP arrives, you'll need assistance to get the train to Mandurah.
0: Received TBM, will be there.
1: Much appreciated. Thank you, Murdoch.

0: Yanchep pins.
1: Yep, receiving.
0: But your next service into you is going to make every turn at about 16:05. He's going to depart late, but it's going to go express from Yanchep to Whippets.
1: Yeah, copy that, Pins.

0: 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CSI on the ground. Great to know, stop.
1: CSI on the ground, receiving.
0: And be advised, William Hampton, door 12, service coming to you now.
1: Roger, William, sorry, what door was that, 12?
0: Affirmative, door 12, door 12.
2: Coburn from base. Coburn, we've got cameras back in by the spare gates and that now. It's just out in the foyer that we have some problems. They are sending a technician.
1: Cameras up.
2: Roger, we've got cameras up on your two POIs.

0: 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We get cameras up, platform 2, door 8.
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1: One code over.
0: Service towards Perth. Next station, Cockburn Central. The caller is concerned about her son's safety. He is on a train heading to Cockburn and he's feeling intimidated by four other boys. So you can maybe meet the next service, do a walk through, see if you can locate anyone feeling a bit anxious. That is all the information we have.
2: Roger that. Cockburn staff at platform, can you meet the service, please?
0: So just go again with your broadcast.
1: Cockburn, was that on the up or the down?
0: Cockburn, Oscar 1, there was just a recent update that the caller, being his mother, advised that he was able to exit the train safely and it's not being bothered anymore.
1: Yeah, thank you, Bash. So thank you, Oscar 1.
3: Yeah, underground clean, Cameron.

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1: On my way.
2: Base, Calm Scott. Can we get cameras on us, platform 2? That'll be door 6 of the approaching train.
3: Bye-bye. Cameras will be ready.

0: Vic Park, CFA Perth, over.
1: Got out, Ben. 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
1: Bay, door 6, over.
0: Park, CFA Perth out.

0: Echo, this is Starform, set form 7, over.
1: Stevie Echo receiving.
0: Echo, you have an elderly IC1 female with a walker. Her name is Mary. Door 5, leaving here now. Over.
1: Yeah, roger. Mary, door 5.
0: Thank you.

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1: CSA Perth, Kennington, receiving.
0: Kennington, you have VIP Philip Bloom. He is in door 6 of a Thornley Coburn service, departing Perth in 6 minutes, over.
1: Roger that, thank you.
0: CSA Perth out.

0: 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I'm coming, service from the platform around door 4.
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0: truck, clean Rockingham, heads up. 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
1: Flying Delta 6, 205 is Sterling, 6 out.

0: Glendalough Base.
1: 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Delta 6 left.
0: Roger, thanks, Delta 6.

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0: Yeah, 55. Were you at Glendalough for Philip Loon?
1: Delta 6 at Glendalough.
0: Roger, Delta 6 from base.
2: Yeah, base, Delta 6 at base.
0: So do you know about anything about a violin that's probably handed in?
2: No, that's negative on anything handed in.
0: Roger, thank you.

0: place at Rockingham. Camera is near ticket machine, thank you.
1: Stand by, Rockingham. Camera's up.

0: Staff, this is Murdoch Staff, over.
1: Murdoch Staff, Major receiving.
0: Andrew, we just had a service on the down heading towards you, door 6. You got a VIP. He just needs a bit of help. If you could assist.
1: Yeah, roger. Door 6. Well, assist. Thanks.

0: Fremantle, Oscar 1.
1: Oscar 1, Fremantle.
0: A security web chat has popped up for a service just departed Victoria Street towards you. The passenger reports there's a female in the front carriage smoking and being drunk. She is described as having curly hair with grey in it. She's wearing glasses and she's singing songs and talking to herself carrying a handbag. The caller has, or customer has moved away, but could you please meet that service that arrives at Fremantle? I believe the possible rail car or the lead rail car is going to be 231. Sorry, go again with your broadcast. It was broken.
1: Have you got a complaint in details?
0: I don't have a complaint in details. It's just a customer. They remain anonymous through the security web chat, and they report the incident to the info line.
2: Oscar 1, just saw her at North Fremantle stick her head out with a lit cigarette, so we'll see when she comes.
0: Thank you. We'll do a review.

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0: Go ahead, Delta 9.
1: Base Delta 9 logging on 05 Lakeland transition with Whiskey Tangles 9088, 9084, 8501 and contactable on
0: 9
1: mobile.
0: Yeah, roger. Have a good shift, Delta 9.
1: Likewise.

Zero one. First off, is the fire consumer has warnings for major to the police and they carry weapons. See that.

0: Sorry, Coastal 1.
1: Coastal 1, this is Roy, go ahead.
0: Bus stand number 8, there's a female that has a khaki green coloured shirt on, a light lilac or purple coloured headscarf, khaki pants and pink slippers. She has used the public phone box at Warwick train station in the bus interchange to contact police and request police, and that was the end of the call. I'm just wondering if you can maybe do a welfare check on her. She's about to board a bus at bus stand number 8.
1: Cameras, Pasadena.
0: Stand by, Pasadena.

0: Warwick, Oscar One, she's boarded that bus.
1: Can you go ahead with that description? Sorry, the comms are terrible here.
0: Yeah, bus and incomers up on that male with the black t-shirt. Warwick.
2: This Bethany's staff and we're on a service, getting detail.
0: Warwick. Warwick.
1: Warwick, can you go ahead with that description, please? Comms are terrible here.
2: Blue beanie, black shirt is on the train. Supposedly complainant.
3: Can you have cameras at this facility?
4: Yeah, you've got cameras at Pasadena. Transit's on the platform. Disregard, you just come off the train.
0: Warwick, Warwick, Oscar One.
1: Yeah, Oscar One, Warwick, receiving.
0: It's a female. She has olive skin. She's wearing a light purple or pink headscarf, a khaki or olive coloured jacket, black handbag strapped across the chest and back, light coloured pants, and she has pink slippers.
1: Thank you, Oscar One. We'll have a chat and I'll get back to you.

0: 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A PO need your assistance.
1: I'm away.
2: Warwick, if you head up some cameras, we're clear. Thanks,
3: 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Roger, clear, Warwick.

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ornament, but one is down from staff. 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
1: Pins.
0: Yeah, service just arriving to you, heading to Freer. He's just got to hold for a couple of minutes to fix some faults.

0: Daglish. 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
1: Oscar, I'm you chasing Daglish.
0: Roger, apparently the cab door of the rear set is open. If you guys can have a look and try and close it.
1: Roger, have a look.

0: train ride is at Daglish, Oscar 1.
1: Yeah, it's hanging temp 2.
0: Are you guys able to take a train ride down to Karakata? There was a bolo sent out for a absconder, a person at risk of threatening self-harm from Perth Children's Hospital. Police have sighted her in the area of Karakata and believe she's making her way on foot. They tried to speak to her, but she ran away. I'm just wondering if you wanted to pop down there, just hang around for 10 to 15 minutes, see if she arrives at the station.
1: Yeah, roger. We'll hop on that. We've got one on the up to Karakata coming in shortly.
0: Thank you.

0: Ellenbrook. 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

0: Coburn, cameras at the fair gate.
1: Stand by, Coburn.
0: Wait, Rockingham, cameras at the fair gate. Figure the issue.
1: Stand by, Rockingham. Coburn, cameras up.

0: Barna, Walton Grove. Barna receiving. I just had a report from a member of public, two juveniles vaping on the next down service to you guys. Could you have a look? Walton Grove, can you repeat with the door number?
1: Bethany, thank you for cameras record.
2: Roger, clear, Bethany.
0: It's roughly middle of the train. That, we'll meet that service.

0: Banana, can we get cameras platform to middle of the carriage, next incoming down service?
1: Cameras up, Banana.

0: 5, she calls me out, quite 12, stress ball.
1: Comment is off, Cosmos.
0: Just checking if you got cameras on it.
1: Yeah, cameras up.

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0: Fremantle, Fremantle pins.
1: Black space, Gosnell, you can see it covering.
2: Roger, clean Gosnell.
0: Fremantle, just for your info, service inside, he's just got to do a bay-bay before he can depart.
1: Copy that, that's returning empty though, isn't it?
0: Yeah, roger.

0: Delta 14, Delta 14, Oscar 2.
1: Delta 14 receiving, go ahead.
0: Are you able to attend Allenbrook for a conveyance, please?
1: Do that, we'll start rolling.
0: Allenbrook staff, Oscar 2. Have you made arrangements for that female officer to attend you? Once she's there and the search is conducted, the suspect can be transported to Allenbrook Police Station.
2: Do that, Oscar 2. We'll have a search and then transport to Allenbrook Police Station.
0: Roger.

0: CFA 67, this is CFA Perth, over. With that backpack, owner's here, over.
1: I'll show my way.

0: be advised, this is Delta 14.
1: Go ahead.
0: Yeah, base Delta 14 going code 03 to Ellenbrook Police Station. Current session, kilometers are 275226 at this time, and we got one female on board.
1: Ellenbrook, sorry, Delta 14, can you give us the case again? 275.
0: PM at 275226.
1: Roger that, thank you.

0: Base, Kelmscott. Can we get cameras at the front of the station, Albany Highway side?
1: Stand by, Kelmscott. Cameras up.

0: Jacob, base, base, Delta 14.
1: Go ahead.
0: Yeah, base Delta 14 has arrived at Ellen Brook Police Station. The new kilometers are 275227. Still have one female on board.
1: Roger.

Midland 2, Midland 2, this is Midland 1. Could you please come to the platform? Roger.

0: 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Can we get cameras at door one of the service on platform two?
1: Stand by, Midland.

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1: Subi Echo, first off, go ahead.
0: First off, did that train coming into you going through High Wycombe, it looks like none of the lights are on in the passenger compartment. Would you be able to verify and also speak with the driver?
2: Staff in that service has got faults to Nabobo in Perth. Should rectify that problem. Is out.
0: Roger, received. Thank you, Bill.

0: Midland, bye. Midland, she's sitting on one of the garden beds on the concourse.
1: Is she on the line? Delta 9 stack 05 Lakeland 90.

0: Perth, staff, Subi Echo.
1: Subi Echo staff, Perth staff receiving, go ahead.
0: Perth staff, Subi Echo, could you also meet that train? We have a gentleman that has lost his phone on the blackout train. He says it's at the last carriage.
1: Roger, I think it's leaving now, but we'll try and make it.
0: Roger, thank you.
2: Roaming in the underground, clear cameras, platform 2. It is deep narrow,
0: yeah,
2: I'm not sure.

0: Mainland stop. Mainland stop, Tubi Echo.
1: Tubi Echo, Mainland, go ahead.
0: Mainland stop, this is Tubi Echo. Would you be able to check a High Wycombe train for a phone? German says he left it at the last door on the last carriage.
1: We got a train in 9 minutes.
2: TSA Perth receiving.
3: Hey Roger, just been informed. You got an Ellenbrook coming in at platform 8. The Ellenbrook will be departing before the service on platform 9.
2: Steve, TSA Perth out.
0: Midland, if you're still watching, you can clear.
4: Roger.

0: PSA perf pins.
1: Pin 2
0: perf, go ahead. Roger, with that service doing a Bobo, the driver's requested staff be in attendance to assist, stop people going on. He can't do the Bobo because he's worried the doors will slam on him.
1: Yeah,
0: received. You sent
1: staff over.
0: Roger, CSA Perth, and service on 9 is going first.
1: Received. Service on 9, leaving first.
0: Sorry, CSA Perth, that service on 8 is going first. Service on 9 is going second. I'm safe.
1: 8 first, 9 second.

0: Oscar 1, Oscar 1 is in Perth roaming in the underground, code 12, refer to a detail.
1: Roger, sorry, what was the initial interaction and offence?
0: No valid ticket.
1: Thank you.

0: USA Perth pins.
1: This is Perth, go ahead.
0: Still waiting to hear back from the driver on 9. Is a good chance to platform 8. Your Midland will go first.
1: Yeah, repeat. Is that Perth out?
2: Get the holding cell prepared for us, please.
3: Roger.

0: Arizona. This is Air 4 and out.
1: Rev 4 8, this is Bayswater receiving, over.
0: We have an abusive customer.
1: Yeah, received. Are you on a train? Are you on the up or down? What door number? Over.
0: Come on.
2: Say Perth Pins. I've just done that to your boards on 9 until we know what's happening to assist you.
0: Say Perth. Thank you.

0: underground staff with the escort. This is base. Yeah, go ahead. If you struggle to identify this guy, we might have some details from a job in Fremantle last night. We believe we have his name at least.
1: And I'm giving you a phone call because he's not giving us any details.

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1: What's your location? 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

0: staff on the airport line be advised your 1821 service Perth to High Wycombe is still in Perth and at this point not running. It's out. CSA Perth pins.
1: CSA Perth receiving.
0: Roger, CSA Perth, that problem train still not running, as you're aware, is not cancelled yet, but they're just working out a plan.
1: Steve, thank you for the update. CSA Perth out.

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1: Mayland, Ruby Echo.
0: It might be worthwhile having Perth staff check that eyewitness train. I believe that train is stuck there at the moment.
1: I also believe that.

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1: Receiving.
0: Did a service arrive in on platform 8? Is it empty? It's switching drivers, but they have to do it on platform 8 now. It was going to be 9, just for your info. I'll change the boards to be the same as 9 to avoid confusion.
1: Thank you.

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1: Go ahead.
0: So just for your info, you've got a clam on approach. The one behind that is a Midland one that requires a cleaner in the front set for food everywhere.
1: So that's been organised, Herbert.

CSA Perkins, both those services. That A127 that was having difficulty on platform 9 is now officially cancelled, so both those services are empty

0: see the echo in Maylands. I was unable to find a phone on that train.
1: Roger, received. Thank you, Maylands.

0: face. 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We've got a group of juveniles on the top of the bus bay bridge. Can you pull cameras up on them?
1: Don't think we've got cameras over there, but we'll try.
0: Base 05, 202 might get it, but they're coming down 204 side now. They're going to come down the bottom of the bus ramp.
1: Yeah, we got 204. Yeah, we got them.
0: Roger, I'm guessing they're all on E-scooters.

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1: Delta 6, Tango 54. 54, Delta 6, go ahead. Delta 6, 54, door 4, next up, Bravo Whiskey.

0: Tango 54 Oscar 2.
1: 54 go.
0: I understand you've got a Bravo Whiskey. Where are you going to be detraining?
1: Oscar 2, 54 Sterling.
0: Roger, that is where I will arrange the CAD for.
1: Sort of 6 at Sterling.

0: 8 Delta 6, can we get cameras up to 4 on the up service?
1: Yeah, roger, camera will be ready.

0: 05, Oscar 2.
1: Oscar 2, 05, go ahead.
0: You're able to give us a ring? I don't have your number here.
1: Roger.

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1: Rev 67, Bird Star, go ahead.
0: Bird Star, Rev 67, can you please come to Econ 2 for assistance, over.
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0: You got a Claremont platform 7, Midland platform 6. What's we find a driver?
1: Roger that.

0: take their fins.
1: Go ahead.
0: This is FF.
1: Go ahead.
0: Yeah, just confirming that platform 6 is Midland. You have another Midland also on platform 8, and platform 9's into the yard.
1: Yeah, thank you. Platform 8 and platform 6 to Midland, platform 9 into the yard.
0: Roger that, and also further to that, your Byford that was due off 6 is now going off 4. Sterling Base, you are in a blind spot. One of you will have to stand back and show your body worn camera at the subject.
2: Scott. I had to come, Scott.
3: Just cameras out towards the pet gate. We're just going to speak to someone outside.
2: Yeah, cameras up.

0: Lane operator, platform 6.
1: Yeah, go ahead.
0: Lane for platform
1: 6. Platform 6 heard absolutely none of that, but if it's in relation to the service on 6, the driver's locking up the service on 9, he'll be over to open up the one on 6, and that will make it Midland.
0: There is a driver that takes the doors on 6, all good.

Can you please come to Econ 2? The mail is here.

0: any staff at MacGyver, Pins. Information, I've got a Midland leaving Perth Platform 6. He's going to go through MacGyver Platform 2. You won't have any time to get any passengers over there, but just in case you had train riders wanting to jump on the Midland service, and then he's going to cross over to normal platform for your info.
1: Copy that, thank you.

0: up in the holding cell, staff in the holding cell. SJA has been organised, priority one. Job number is 17145. 17145, stand by for a phone call.
1: Calm Scott, I'll find
2: you.
1: This is the process of putting on a CAD job. Do you have a female officer attending for search purposes?
2: Not yet, but we'll see if we can organise something.
1: Roger. Tango 23, Oscar 1.
3: One Tango 23, Roger, received. We'll head to Calm Scott. We have 6 minutes on the clock.
1: Thank you. And which station are you attending from?
3: Armadale.
1: Thank you. And Delta 2, Delta Squad, if you guys can attend Calm Scott for a Bravo whiskey, just in case we need to transport.
4: Delta 1, Delta 2, we'll head there now.

0: Kelmscott base.
1: Kelmscott receiving.
0: Roger, can confirm that female takes the cap. Cameras 702 and 706.
1: Roger that. Thanks, base.
2: Can we get cameras in the bus by the crosswalk?
3: Stand by, Bedlam.

0: Mark, we're clear of the cameras, we'll monitor. Thank you.
1: Yeah, Butler, I believe it might be the same mail clerks and officers were doing last night. It was just keep coming back to the station.
0: Roger, it's the same guy.
2: Got a 6 heads up, we moved the PLR.

0: Thanks, kind of.
1: Coburn base.
0: Coburn, can we just have cameras up near the customer service office at the western entrance? We've got a smoker there. We're going to go and have a talk to him.
1: Roger. Is that the gentleman in the black shirt?
2: The blue shirt sitting down here.

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1: Yeah, Roger that. Bassendine out.
0: Midland Pins.
1: Pins and Midland receiving.
0: Roger, unfortunately we'll be having your 1919 Midland to Perth as it's turning at Bassendine.
1: Midland, receive that. Thank you.

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1: Cypress receiving.
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Scott. 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CAD number is 430422. I repeat, 430422.

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0: 32. We got a train in 8 minutes from Alkimos. We'll be on if you need us. Just let us know.
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1: 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Me and Bob Mike, can someone jump on for us, please? One, Bob Mike, code 12, disorderly.
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0: Papa Oscar One.
1: Green, go ahead.
0: Are you guys happy dealing with this in hand, or do you think it requires police attendance?
1: Just 30 seconds.
2: We've got you on fixed camera this time.

0: department staff. Victims are not with us. Wish to pursue charges with WAPOL.
1: Yeah, Roger Steve, so just be advised that I think it was a bottle of someone's insider or a bottle of beer that is now placed back into his backpack. He's holding it by the neck, just holding it in a threatening manner while appearing to talk and talk to the group of kids.
0: Yeah, Roger, received.
2: 27th of June, 2010.
3: Trans Officer Revenue out there on a train doing a name check. You're pressing your principal switch and broadcasting. No one needs to hear it.
2: Okay.

0: at Butler with a scooter, mate.
1: Good.
0: Yeah, just want to ensure that the male, the second male that I take into custody, you've got his scooter in your possession, the one that the bald male has?
1: Yeah.

0: away Delta 13 at Butler.
1: Yes, receiving.
0: So the scooter I've taken in is the second offender, the one was taken into the custody as the second.
1: Roger, all good, thank you.

0: by Butler. Receiving Butler.
1: You guys got eyes on Paris Warwick out there by just to the right of the doors.
0: Standby. Butler Base, can you go with a description of who we may be looking for?
1: Generic description with the clothing, all black clothing, but kind of looks a bit like Sideshow Bob. Fremantle staff, this is Tango 82.

0: Fremantle staff, Fremantle staff, this is Tango 80.
1: 82 receiving.
0: Yeah, have you allowed free travel for an IC6 male?
1: Yeah, mate, I'm sure IC6 with a hoodie and a hat.
0: Yeah, that's correct.

0: got cameras on him.
1: Advise, we are leaving the holding cell with one.
0: He's around the back of the Transperth staff now. Board at the back of the scooter.
2: Butler staff, Delta 5, just be advised, we are code 01 if you require a second Delta.
3: Yeah, Butler staff base, I'm not sure if you saw the incident firsthand, I know you were close by, but that Paris guy was the first one to throw a couple of punches at the bald-headed dude after it looked like the bald-headed dude was threatening him, and then the guy that you took into custody first finished off the bald guy with a couple of kicks to the face, and that's all bookmarked on 902.

0: Base is Perth roaming in clear, cameras on the ambulance. They're taking him to the child gardener.
1: Roger, Perth roaming.

0: Carrington, Carrington, Oscar 2. Carrington, Carrington, Oscar 2.
1: Oscar 2, Carrington receiving.
0: Yeah, next service coming to you, just left Oak Street a couple of minutes ago. You check behind the driver's cab, person boarded with the shopping trolley, you make sure they have it secured.
1: Receive that.

0: is, can we have a camera on EC2, please?
1: Stand by EC2.
0: There is one lady and the one male going down to the escalator. They don't have a ticket.
1: Is there any description?
0: Just carrying the bags as well, and then one male is wearing the black hoodie.
1: Cameras are up.
2: First off, are they coming onto platform 5 or 6 or 7? First off, the guy was confirming they are going to platform 8 and 9. A couple wearing all black with some shopping bags, woolly shopping bags with them. Over.

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2: Clear, Butler.

0: 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Could someone give me a call, please?
1: Roger, dialing you.

0: 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We have cameras, Murray Street, Fair Gates, ticketing issue.
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1: Thank you, Delta 3. Cameras online. Have a good shift.
0: You guys, likewise, Delta 3.

0: cameras at Canning Station. I see one boy wearing all black going towards escalators, waving on the platform. RAM 98, over.
1: Stand by.

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0: Camera's up.

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0: Comms got received.

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1: Stand by, Mandra.

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0: base, Coburn. Can I have set cameras up in the bus bay, bus stand 5, just a precaution? Thank you.
1: Stand by, Coburn. Cameras up, Coburn.

0: this is Rev 37. Can we please have cameras at Coburn Station, door number 2, ticketing issue?
1: Stand by, Coburn. Cameras up, Coburn, on the platform.
0: Sorry, not door 2, it was door 8.
1: Roger.

0: cameras up, Kevin, confirming mail in red. Never mind, man with a blue bag.
1: Guy is wearing a black hoodie with long hair in front of the escort.
0: Roger, cameras up on my mail.
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0: Are you able to assist with entry into the multi-story parking? There's an RSE vehicle and a tow truck. I think they need to tow a vehicle away that has mechanical problems, but their ropes have the result.
1: Yeah, receive Oscar 1, we'll go have a look.
0: Thank you.

0: Scott. Cal Scott, what's going on?
1: Cal Scott, David.
0: It looks like a unit's picked it up. Or picked up the job. Just don't have an ETA, but hopefully soon.

0: Space Base, this is Lab 21. Can you please up the cameras for ship reach lift?
1: Roger, stand by.
0: 3 male stuck in the lift.
1: Stand by.

0: Sea Space, this is Left 1, need assistance on Hershey Bridge 2 near the left.
1: Transit's in Perth. I think Horseshoe 2 is asking for assistance with a male with a bike in the lift. Transit can handle.

0: have any train riders on that service due to depart shortly.
1: Tango 10 will be on that, leaving in 12 minutes.
0: Roger. If you want to review Big Street 101, there's a female that's working on the pedestrian gate crossing and her male companion is filming while trespassing between the level crossing and the walkway. Just have a review, see what you think. If you guys are happy to have a chat to them about maybe rail safety and not doing that, that would be appreciated.
1: That female is known to us. We will have a word.
0: Thank you.

0: can we have camera on underground gate middle one? I see one lady abusing me and no ticket over.
1: Stand by. Underground.

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1: Queen Anna receiving.
0: Anna Star, do you allow free travel to IC1 male wearing blue, all blue clothes and black cap, Rev 98, over?
1: Yeah, Rev 98, affirmative. We gave him free passes in the city.
0: Message received, Rev 98, out.

0: November 1, November 1, Rev 3 for a name check.
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0: 3,
1: November
0: 1,
1: standby.

0: Oscar One, Tango Ten. 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
1: Yeah, Oscar One, Tango Ten. Our friend from Big Street has been educated regarding throwing it back in the middle of the ground with it.
0: Sorry, throwing her back. It was a bit broken.
1: Yeah, Alpha One, Tango 10. Our friend from Big Street has been educated on rail safety about throwing it back within the rail reserve.

0: half, first half. 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
0: Just wonder if you have a walk through that service on platform 5. We're looking for a person at risk that came from Armidale. She's short build, possibly wearing a grey hoodie and shorts with a brown shoulder bag.

0: in the underground. In the underground. We need some information about what's that spider.
1: Yeah, we're just reviewing, mate. You just have to stand by while we check it out.
0: Guys. Okay.

0: Advice on the ground.
1: See me on the ground.
0: Just wondering if you had any information in relation to this incident here.
1: Roger. Underground base. There's a large male dark skin dressed all in blue, having a physical altercation with a female. He's got his hands around the back of her head. He appears to be the one to throw it on the tracks. Stand by for further. Still looking. Yeah, underground base. The guy in all blue throws it on the track.
0: Yeah, thanks, Chris. Right, did you say he tried to push her onto the track?
1: Negative. There is a physical altercation between the two of them. He wraps his arms around the back of her neck, and there's a bit of push and pull. Her bag then goes to the floor. He picks it up and flicks it onto the tracks.
0: Thanks, guys.
1: For your reference, it's really hard to find on a camera. We have to find it on 162. 162.

underground base just further, a few minutes before the incident, they were seen hugging. The two pairwise in custody were seen hugging, like they definitely know each other, possibly together, but yeah.

0: available for INS, any call time for INS, Sierra 3.
1: Sierra 3, November 1.
2: Yeah, you come through very weak. Standby 8 and 9. Camera's up in the underpass.

0: Midland Oscar 1.
1: Oscar 1, Midland receiving.
0: CMO operators just monitoring a female located at the bottom of the escalator outside, I believe the area is called the precinct, between the train station and the bus interchange. She's wearing a black jumper, Chicago Bulls logo, with a Guess handbag, black track pants, and black and white Nike sneakers. She's just chopping up some marijuana and tobacco, and about to have a good time if you guys want to chat to her if wrong.
1: Yeah, Oscar 1, Midland, we'll make our way down there.

0: Mandra.
1: Yep.
0: Oscar 1.
2: Oscar 1, Mandra, go ahead.
0: Do you know if the that male that was on the bridge had departed the area, or do you know if he's still hanging about?
2: Oscar 1, he was here an hour ago. We'll go have a look if he's still there now and get back to you.
0: Thank you. It's just a police officer come through for a male that's potentially on the bridge. He asked the caller if he should go to the light side or the dark side. Do you just have a see or hear if he's screaming and yelling still?

0: on Mandurah.
1: Yeah, he's still on the eastern side of the bridge. He's just pacing up and down the walkway.
2: Thank you. We've just spotted him on CCTV. Are there any concerns for his welfare at all? He's just loud.
1: I've only heard him be loud. I haven't heard him make any threats of self-harm. He's just screaming and swearing.
2: Thank you.

0: 1 Beaufort. Beaufort, Oscar 1, go ahead.
1: Yeah, mate, Beaufort, it looks like police have found that female and she's at home, so they're going home to talk to her, so you can disregard.
0: Roger, thank you.

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1: Underground, standby. Looking at the person with the baggage.
0: Yes, please.
1: Cameras are up.

0: 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She's on the bus stand side now.
1: Roger, stand by. Cameras up, manager.

Roger, just clear the camera. Unknown call sign, what's your location? Base 105, underground, middle figure, clear the cameras. Roger, clearing camera.

0: Ahmed Al Escalon.
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0: Are you aware of any family violence issues occurring at Armadale train station just as the police officer popped up and the caller being Angeline Yates?
1: Yeah, we are very observant.

0: Oscar Y and Hammond L. Pretty sure they have left property for the two that police are looking for.
1: Base, Mandra. Sorry.
2: Clear, Mandra.

0: Bay to Bianco. Cameras are properly gastrated.
1: Bianco, cameras are up.

0: Can you review Cameron Zimber by the German standing in front of me with the yellow jumper? Assaulted the German on the floor.
1: Roger, stand by. Roger apparently punched to the face and knocked him to the ground.
0: Roger received.

0: could you acquire an ambulance there?
1: But it's not quite to get a job going if he's been assaulted.
2: Yes, so if you can give us a bit more information.
0: Yeah, Roger, stand by.

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1: Negative. I'm talking to him now. Just getting some info.
0: Thanks, Boxy.

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1: Go ahead, Zubi Echo.
0: Yeah, roger, just got info for you for the ambulance. Is male, 21 years old, ill medication, obviously fallen on the ground and hit his head over.
1: Roger, that was after being assaulted.

0: Bayswater, Oscar 1.
1: Oscar 1, Bayswater, Sioux Centaur.
0: Do you guys have access to CCTV? Do you have access to CCTV?
1: Yes, well, we have access to CCTV. Over.
0: Roger, can you please review Meltham 104? Just a bookmark from a few minutes ago. Female, black jacket, long blonde hair, blue jeans. She reaches over and opens up the emergency gate of the upside pedestrian crossing and goes across in front of the stationary service as it's just platformed. As she goes to walk out across the pedestrian crossing, she changes her mind. So she's obviously opened the emergency gates to access, but then changed her mind when she gets to the pedestrian crossing. If you can review and have a chat to her when she comes through.

0: 200 officers at Subiaco base.
1: Yeah, this is Delta 1 at Subiaco, go ahead.
0: Yeah, the SJA number is 17473. 17473.
1: 17473, roger.
2: Bayswater, Oscar 1.
1: Yeah, Oscar 1, Bayswater, send off.
2: Looks like that female's left the area now.

0: 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Did he run in towards the bus depot?
1: Yeah, we've got cameras on him. He's walking away from it now.
0: Yeah, received. Thank you.

0: Midland, Sea Echo, sir.
1: Sea Echo, Midland, send.
0: Yeah, if you guys can just do us a favour, that last train interview, one of the guys here we're dealing with left his phone on the train, around the middle of the train. If you guys find it, could you just lodge it on to us, please?
1: Midland. Yeah, roger, we'll do that.
0: Yeah, roger, thanks for that. See you out.

0: Tango 40 and Tango 42, this is Midland. If you could please have a bit of a squiz on that last train, see if you can find that phone, that would be greatly appreciated. Thank you.
1: Yeah, Midland 40. We did locate the phone and we passed it to Bayswater staff over.
0: Tango 40, this is Midland. Thank you very much. Love your work.

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1: Clarkson 52,
0: can you meet us 204 next service, please?

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1: Oscar 1, Rockingham, Bing, over.
0: Send a call from SJA, re the person in your phone box, has claimed she's suicidal, has a knife and is violent.

0: Tubi Echo.
1: Thanks.
0: Additional to that, if you could see cameras in the anthem, please. Thank you so much.
1: Roger.

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0: 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PTA Entropy requesting for radio check over.
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0: Likewise, Base. 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Thank you.

0: place. This is CSA Rockingham about the test of Jurassic alarm. Over.
1: Roger, Rockingham, receive that threat.
0: Thanks, base. Rockingham out. Base, base, this is Willard, checking the toll of Jurassic alarm, over.
1: Roger, receive that, Jurassic.

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0: 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Over.
1: Roger, Perth. 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
0: CSA Pat out. 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

0: please. 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
1: Roger, Byford, receive George arrest.
0: Is Byford out?
2: Coburn for a toilet dress,
1: Lapta 7. Roger, thanks, Coburn. Receive that.
2: Have a good one.
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1: 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Receive your dress.
3: 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Thanks, Perth.

0: 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This is BT Urban Grove checking.
1: 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Receive, Roger S.
0: Thank you, Base. Moving forward.

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1: You were standing by for them, Byford.
0: Foyer ET, not dialing or connecting, over.
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0: Byford out.

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0: Hi, sir. This is Calum Scott. Testing duress in public toilet. Over.
1: Roger, Calum Scott. Thank you.
0: Stand by for the second one then.

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0: Thanks, Base. We can scroll out.
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1: Yeah, Roger, Highway, come thanks.
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1: Vic Park, lift one, Roger will report it. Thank you.
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1: Receiving Port Angus.
0: It's 14 going 01 on the Ellenbrook line. We've got Whiskey Tango's 9345, 9344, fleet number 503. We've got 14, fine, over.
1: Received, thank you, Delta 14, cameras offline, have a great shift. Sorry, disregard, cameras online, have a great shift.

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1: Oscar One, Delta 4 is at East Guildford.
0: Roger, up service coming into you in a couple minutes. Web chat's popped through saying his first carriage apparently is a male and female screaming at each other, being abusive.
1: Roger, Oscar One, we'll head down to platform.

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1: Garage Ops 1, do you know the location on the train?
0: Web chat just says in the first carriage.

0: 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Delta 15, over.
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0: 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We're at Wichita Tango 9026 and 9021. We're in fleet 509 with 15's mobile, over.
1: All received, thank you, Delta 15. Have a great shift.
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0: O2 deployed at East Guildford.
1: Yeah, roger that, Delta 4. Delta 11, Oscar 1.
0: Delta 11,
1: Oscar 1. Yeah, roger. Can you scoot across to East Guildford and give Delta 4 a hand?
0: Thank you, Rob.
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0: 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Likewise, 9 out.

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2: Roger, are you on the platform looking for that object? 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That's where it, the direction it went.

0: base Delta 4. Are you talking about platform 1 side where I am standing right now?
1: Yeah, Roger.
0: Roger, thank you.

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1: Received, thank you, Delta 13, have a great shift.

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left off at Oat Street, Oat Street, Oscar 1. Yeah, Roger, just had a web chat come through. Looks like it might be more of a welfare medical. Next up service, report of a man who's passed out on the carriage, might even be fallen on the floor. Got it as front carriage of 202. I believe that service is just leaving Queen's Park now. If you can assist,

0: base, base. This is PTN Noranda requesting Bruce alarm in public toilet.
1: Roger Noranda, thank you.
0: Thank you, base. PTN Noranda out.
2: Attention all staff on the Mandra line. Three car set just departed Mandra.
0: Please, this is PTA Balajura checking the Duras alarm in the bus interchange, over.
1: Roger, thank you, Balajura received.

0: Yeah, Transit Seats Guildford. I'm just going to get an ID shot of that for evidence purposes. 202 at this time.
1: 11 at this Guildford, copy that, mate.

0: Denver Off Street. Receiving 8th Street.
1: Here we had a chat with the guy and he said he's okay. He's heading to Perth. If we need any help, he can contact our station staff. Over.
0: Roger, we'll pass it on to Oscar 1. Thanks for checking.

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1: Basis receiving, go ahead, Delta 2.
0: 2 going code 01 on the Armidale line with Whiskey Tango 9485 and 9413 in fleet number 73, contactable on the Delta 2 mobile.
1: All received, thank you, Delta 2, have a great shift.
0: Skillful.
1: Roger, clear as Skillful.

0: Midland, Delta 4, go ahead.
1: Thank you, Delta 4. We've arrived at Midland, kilometres being 256.557, time being 6:33 a.m. Can you pick us up in the front near the transit office, please?
0: Roger, cameras are up.

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1: Yeah, roger that, Delta 4.

0: 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Kevin McBride's travelling today from Mandurah through to Claremont. He's just departed Mandurah on a C-Series, and he's in door number 11.
1: Right, just departed Mandurah, C-Series, door 11. Message to you, Kiss in the Ground.
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0: Kevin McBride's travelling today from Mandurah through to Claremont. He's just departed Mandurah.
2: Message received, TVM. Kevin McBride travelling today from Mandurah to Claremont. Thank you.
0: And CSA Claremont. 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
1: 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We'll wait for the call for Kevin McBride. 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
1: What's that? Platform 6, over now.

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1: 2, we're just leaving Canada.
0: Yeah, roger. Can I get your head back down to Chalice? Just here from control, we've got a head gate fault there. Just get through and check those gates for us.
1: Head to Chalice now.

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0: VRP Ian Blackburn's travelling today from Perth through to Victoria Park. He'll be arriving at Horseshoe 1 at about 8 o'clock.
1: Ian Blackburn, 8 o'clock to Victoria Park. Message received, 2 PM. CSA Perth out, thank you.
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0: VRP Ian Blackburn's travelling today from Perth through to Victoria Park. He'll be departing Perth shortly after 8 o'clock and his return journey will be back at 10:30.
1: Message received TBM. Ian travelling to Perth to Vic Park at 10, turning back 10:30.
0: Thank you, Vic Park. I've emailed the form to the Perth and Armidale rebookings email.

0: base, Delta 14 at Hawley. Can I get cameras bus stand 3 for me, please? 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
1: Delta 14, stand

0: Yanchep, this is Pins, over. Yanchep, receiving Pins, over. The service arriving on platform 1 is going to do a bobo before it heads back to Perth, over.
1: Platform 1, bobo, Yanchep out.

0: Bay Space. This is Horseshoe Bridge 1, over.
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0: Can I please have eyes on an IC6 going to West Platform 5? He's got a bike. I already told him he cannot take it. He's telling me the police has told him to go. Over.
1: Yeah, roger. Cameras are up on him.

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0: Thornley, Thornley, this is Coburn, over.
1: Thornley receiving Coburn.
0: Yeah, Thornley, are you available for a phone call in the office, over?
1: Thornley, Daddy, no, Thornley out.

0: Las Vegas. 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
1: Sandboard. 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

0: 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Tony, I received the bag from the last plane by the Republic. Oh?
1: Just say again, you have got that bag in your possession, over?
0: That's correct, Corbin.
1: 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The owner is going to head out to Thornley now to pick it up on the next service out to Coburn.
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0: Base, Butler, for a Tordis alarm, over.
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1: Flaxham, receive another.
0: The lost property is a form of black bag on the platform. Can you please check and let me know? Over.

0: Clarkson. This is Red 49. Did you copy my last call, over?
1: Clarkson, if you are looking for the bag, I'll let you know, over.

0: RF call sign that says clocks, and we have a black bag on the bench. Over.
1: Roger that. The POI on the way to pick up the parcel. Over.
0: Roger that, just let the passenger know, take it up from the office. Over.
1: Roger that, RF 49 out.